I call it a sex scene, the back is a nice tease. I tried to escape, my life is an x-ray. I'm sorry, a sex tape, you only get one take. Quiet on the set, please. Bullying anxiety in 3, 2, 1.

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3: Oh baby, I'm thinking maybe that you were always a piece of shh.

And you promised. 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

sugar daddy and you called yourself a business owner, please stop it. If you're married and keep on dating girls, please stop it. And lastly, if you keep on using your phone on the dance floor, please stop it. Please stop it.

If you're a DJ and repeating the same songs, please stop it. If you're a DJ and belly dancing on stage, please stop it. And lastly, if you bring your phone and YouTube link and telling the DJ what to play, please stop it. Please stop it.

red lights. Turn it up. Burn it up. Late night. 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Turn it up.